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1: 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I think I got something to say to you. It's late September and I really should be back at my school. I know I keep you amused, but I feel

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I could stay awake just to hear.